0: 502 Medevac, would you like to have the latest Wabash weather?
1: Tonight, Zulu, wind at 0806, visibility 15,000 feet, temperature 11, dew point -5, altimeter 2 Manure, 9 or 8.

0: Hotel Center, West 593. 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
1: United 972 Heavy, Molly Austin, Roger, good evening.
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0: Charlie, good evening, Lufthansa 481 Heavy, level 390.
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0: on the checkup today, the amount is about 2 o'clock. 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
1: Lima Hotel Oscar Bravo 281 Heavy, Montreal Center, good evening. I have a slight amendment to your routine when you're ready to copy.

0: Lima Hotel Oscar Bravo 281, present position, proceed direct cockpit, that's Tango, Oscar, X-ray, India, Tango, direct 58 north, 50 west, on course.
1: Cockpit, 58 north, 50 west, on course.

Lima Hotel Oscar Bravo 283, Lima Hotel Oscar Bravo 283, heavy, Mohyasana, good evening. I have a slight amendment to your routing when you're ready to go.

0: Okay, Lima Hotel Oscar Bravo 283, present position, proceed direct Toxic, that's Tango Oscar X-ray India Tango, direct 58 North, 50 West, on course.
1: Copy the Oscar position, that's Tango Oscar X-ray India Tango, and then 58 North, 05 West. Please, I'm going to

0: Charlie Charlie.
1: Delta Air 815, clear Roger.
0: Montreal, good day, Arctic 104, through by level 228 for 280.
1: Arctic 104, Moyasmere, good evening, climb flight level 340.
0: Climb flight level 340, Arctic 104.
2: Montreal, Tenet, good afternoon, National Cargo 4866, flight level 360.
1: National Cargo 4866, heavy, Moyasmere, Roger, good evening.
3: Radar, today,
1: Circus 29 Mike Heavy, flight level 380, inbound, Alpha Lima Bravo. Circus 29 Mike Heavy, Mojave, Center, Roger, TV.

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0: 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He might disappear from the TCAS for a couple of minutes. I'll just be back.
1: Roger.
2: 35 Heavy, maintaining flight level 320.
1: Emirates 9935 Heavy, which traffic are good at?

0: Delta Lufthansa 481, request 9 flight level 410.
1: Lufthansa 481, flight level 410.
0: Lufthansa 481, climbing maintaining level 410.
1: Roger. 7 Cargo 442, contact Montreal Center, 127870.
2: 12787, 7 Cargo 442. 442.

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1: 12787, Jamaica, Golf, 2. Thank you.

Lima, Oscar Hotel Bravo 281 Montreal. Oscar Bravo 281, Atlantic Flight 3 Montreal. Roger.

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0: 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3 Montreal United, 909 Heavy, 370. United 909 Heavy, Montreal, 370.

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0: Arctic 104, roger. I believe that Aeromex 4026 calling Montreal.
2: I'm sorry, Mr.
0: Montreal,
2: and on the
0: Kasika, 2 to 6, we're
2: flying
0: 222. 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

Golf Center, Gulfstream November 111 Alpha Papa, runway 450. 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

0: and Whitney Lima Hotel Bravo 281. Lima Hotel Bravo 281, go ahead.
1: Lima Hotel Bravo 281. Monster Toronto 81, sir, we have lost some on our CPDRC capability. Just wanted to confirm about our route to the Oceanic. This is our update on it.
0: Lima, after, correction, Lima Hotel after Bravo 281, I'm presently talking with Gender about your routing. If there's any change, they will let me know. Let me send you a sample of the GPS here.
1: Negative, we are negative for CDDLC. I'm unable to turn us on at 19. I'm doing my best to reset the system.
0: Lima Hotel Oscar Bravo 281, I check.

Victor, hello, sorry, 8129 heavy, level 320, bound, Yankee, Victor, Oscar. Qatar, 8129 heavy, shut up, everybody.

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1: France 6740, heavy the truck, that's a good one.

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1: direct 746 Montreal, good evening.

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1: Taking continuous flight chop here in 350. Do you have any run reports in 370?
0: Go ahead, 953 ahead of you. I have no complaints at all. 350 is cruising as you go into past hours.
1: Okay, thanks.

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1: Unit at 953, Montreal 78, civil complaint 10.

Squawk 105 3, Emirates 9 9 9 9 9 9 9 9 9 9 9 9 9 9 9 9 9 9 9 9 9 9 9 9 9 9 9 9 9 9 9 9 9 9 9 9 9 9 9 9 9 9 9 9 9 9 9 9 9 9 9 9 9 9 9 9 9 9 9 9 9 9 9 9 9 9 9 9 9 9 9 9 9 9 9 9 9 9 9 9 9 9 9 9 9 9 9 9 9 9 9 9 9 9 9 9 9 9 9 9 9 9 9 9 9 9 9 9 9 9 9 9 9 9 9 9 9 9 9 9 9 9 9 9 9 9 9 9 9 9 9 9 9 9 9 9 9 9 9 9 9 9 9 9 9 9 9 9 9 9 9 9 9 9 9 9 9 9 9 9 9 9 9 9 9 9 9 9 9 9 9 9 9 9 9 9 9 9 9 9 9 9

0: November 7290, Foxtrot calling Montreal. 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

0: Victoria, ISO 670, flight level 370.
1: ISO 670, Mojave Center Retro, good evening.
0: Do you have any light reports for flight level 370 and flight level 390 on our route?
1: ISO 670 negative on both accounts, it should be smooth everywhere.
0: Okay, thank you, ISO 670.

0: National Cargo 4866. 4866, yes. Are you able to set level 380 for traffic? National Cargo 4866, roger, climb flat level 380.
1: Flat flat level 380, National Cargo 4866.

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0: 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That's Echo Mike Bravo Oscar Kilo. And from there, direct 64 north, 50 west on course.
1: 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Thereafter, 64 north, 50 west. 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

0: Rabbit Fiddle.
1: Go ahead.
0: Yeah, we were trying to pick up a oceanic clearance. Do we now have the oceanic clearance? Because we have the S3.2, we believe, the Inkman.
1: ICR 670, well, as you probably know, there's no oceanic clearances anymore, so you fly your flight plan route, and if there is any change, then they will pass it on via CPLC. And the other thing is that Inkman is no longer in ocean entry point, so MBOC would be the right one for you. So if you want to do your RCL, basically you do it using MBOC.
0: Okay, thank you. But like you said, we will just fly the clear route. The only change will be higher altitude a little later on for us at the terminal.
1: Exactly, thank you.

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1: Number 319, Golf Golf, more yes, Roger.

0: How are your rides up at 37 or 39?
1: United 27. I know there's been turbulence behind you in the previous sector, but ahead of you, there's nothing reported other than the occasional line.
0: We would like to go back to 37. That would work.
1: United 27, Roger. Contact level 370.

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1: Copy, Gale 34, for Desert 502 Medevac.
0: And Blizzard 502 Medevac, would you like to copy the latest weather in Kelvin?
1: Yes, go ahead for 502 Medevac.
0: Okay, Kelvin at 0200 Zulu, wind 320 at 14, visibility 30 miles, ceiling is 600, overcast, temperature 1, dew point 0, altimeter 3028.
1: 3028 is out there, Blizzard 502 Medevac.
0: Since it's not that great, I'll keep an eye, and if there's any special, I'll pass them on to you.

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1: Yes, go ahead.
0: ISS 6-7-0, requesting flight level 390.
1: ISS 6-7-0, flying flight level 390.
0: Flight level 390, ISS 6-7-0.

0: 6070.
1: Yes, go ahead.
0: Yeah, we are a little bit too heavy for 39er fiddle. Can we take 38 fiddle for a moment to burn up some fuel?
2: Sir, 670, yes, that would be doable. And you said you requested flight level 390 for the crossing, is that correct?
0: That's correct, but we are on a very narrow band up here, so we're practically too heavy for 39er, but we can do 380 and again 390 probably in about, I would say, 30 minutes or so.
2: Sir, 670, that's understood. The same flight level 380.
0: We have 380, I say 670. Thank you, sir.
2: You're welcome.

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1: 127.

0: 7 City, Montreal Center, Roger, Roger. Yeah, it's 27, traffic at your 9 o'clock, 6 miles westbound, it's a streamliner, 1,000 feet below.
1: Thank you.
0: Metro Mexico 026, traffic at your 9 o'clock, 6 miles eastbound, the streamliner, 1,000 feet above.
1: Copy that, looking for traffic 026.

0: Fox Tower Unit 177.
1: Go ahead.
0: The previous sector had rides fairly rough there in 37. How are your rides ahead in 35 and 37?
1: United 177, for the next 5 to 10 minutes, it's occasional light chops at both altitudes. And after that, it's closing out, so I have no other reports ahead.
0: Thank you.
2: Okay, 1-1-1-6-7, 7-7-7-7-7-7-7-7-7-7-7-7-7-7-7-7-7-7-7-7-7-7-7-7-7-7-7-7-7-7-7-7-7-7-7-7-7-7-7-7-7-7-7-7-7-7-7-7-7-7-7-7-7-7-7-7-7-7-7-7-7-7-7-7-7-7-7-7-7-7-7-7-7-7-7-7-7-7-7-7-7-7-7-7-7-7-7-7-7-7-7-7-7-7-7-7-7-7-7-7-7-7-7-7-7-7-7-7-7-7-7-7-7-7-7-7-7-7-7-7-7-7-7-7-7-7-7-7-7-7-7-7-7-7-7-7-7-7-7-7-7-7-7-7-7-7-7-7-7-7-7-7-7-7-7-7-7-7-7-7-7-7-7-7-7-7-7-7-7-7-7-7-7-7-7-7-7-7-7-7-7-

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0: Cena, Liner 23, traffic at your 12.14 miles southwest down as you're going to 12.7 to 1,000 feet below. United 923, traffic 12.10 miles southwest now, going 777 to 1,000 feet below. 923, traffic to your site. Safari 8139, contact Toronto Center on 12122, goodbye.
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1: ça. 3, 2, 3, 3, 3, 3, 3, 3, 3, 3, 3, 3, 3, 3, 3, 3, 3, 3, 3, 3, 3, 3, 3, 3, 3, 3, 3, 3, 3, 3, 3, 3, 3, 3, 3, 3, 3, 3, 3, 3, 3, 3, 3, 3, 3, 3, 3, 3, 3, 3, 3, 3, 3, 3, 3, 3, 3, 3, 3, 3, 3, 3, 3, 3, 3, 3, 3, 3, 3, 3, 3, 3, 3, 3, 3, 3, 3, 3, 3, 3, 3, 3, 3, 3, 3, 3, 3, 3, 3, 3, 3, 3, 3, 3, 3, 3, 3, 3, 3, 3, 3, 3, 3, 3, 3, 3, 3, 3, 3, 3, 3, 3, 3, 3, 3, 3, 3, 3, 3, 3, 3, 3,

0: came up on CBDLC, they didn't give us a choice to put in the Mach number at airport, and only allowed us to put in dots.
1: Okay. Well, I'm not sure why, how it's presented to you, but here it's just like confirmed speed in my dialogue here. So sorry if it was confusing, but I need to put in Mach.
0: Yeah, that's what we figured you were looking for. Just looking at us, do it. It's interesting. Never had that before. Thank you.
1: Roger. So you said just want to confirm Mach is all 876?
0: Mach 87.
1: Thank you.
2: Montreal, good evening. Delta 260 is with you. Flight level 350.
1: Delta 260, Montreal Center. Roger. Bonjour.
2: Bonjour. And for Delta 260, it's smooth right now. How are your rides to the east?
1: I have no ride report on the from your position to the east, so it's smoothing out from 36.
2: Okay, thank you, Delta 260.
1: Charlotte 488 Teddy, Montreal Center, Roger.

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1: La Transat 728, prendre le moyen, bonsoir. Siren 488, that was fine, can you expect level 340? Negative, negative, at what time can you accept level 340?

0: bit faster to Medevaca. I have one change on the weather special. It's now with 0240. Are you ready, Tom?
1: Go ahead, please.
0: Cherry Solid Special 0240, wind 310 at 11, gusting 17, visibility 30 miles, light snow, ceiling 600 feet, ceiling 600 feet overcast, temperature 12.0, altimeter 3027. I have no recent runway surface emission. You should check with radio, but reflecting what the snow, the light snow on the mid out here.
1: I think we got this one for Bulletin 5-0. Keep it back, close up with the interceptor. Should be all right.
0: Yeah, sure. Close your talk to the minute back. When ready, the sun's what, 2290?
1: That's what, 2290, this is 5-0, keep it back. And I said 670 with request.
0: Go ahead.
1: ISA 670, now requesting flight level 390.
0: ISA 670, flight level 390.
1: Flight level 390, ISA 670.

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0: Blizzard Pond 02, Minutemen, Sunshine Country, Open Trail 134, 55, goodbye.
1: Hospital 134,
2: 55, Blizzard Pond 02, Minutemen, Montreal Delta 116, heavy, flight level 350, Buzzing Blue.
0: Delta 116, heavy, Montreal Center, Roger, and then Sunshine ahead.
1: Ground number 6, Papa Delta, level 41, 0.
0: The number is 6, Papa Delta, Roger.

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And United 923, Rogers.

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1: Number 6, Tropical, flight 50450.

0: Trail Center, Bone Shoes, Delta 260, 260 is level at 350.
1: Delta 260, Trail Center, that's the rest.

0: 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Tokyo code 1074.
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0: 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November 245, Bravo Delta, let's go there.
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0: Air sign is trying to call.
1: Air Canada 14.
0: Good morning. Air 10992. Is anyone calling for air? Good morning. Stay welcome.

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0: 11 miles, so 10 miles. The northbound, 747, 1000.
1: Traffic on the 1 o'clock, 7 miles, southbound, 3 miles, 1000. Traffic inside 10 days, 8 by 5.

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410, maintaining level 260.

Emirates 2-1 heavy, 2-1 heavy, 2-1 heavy, 2-1 heavy, 2-1 heavy, 2-1 heavy, 2-1 heavy, 2-1 heavy, 2-1 heavy, 2-1 heavy, 2-1 heavy, 2-1 heavy, 2-1 heavy, 2-1 heavy, 2-1 heavy, 2-1 heavy, 2-1 heavy, 2-1 heavy, 2-1 heavy, 2-1 heavy, 2-1 heavy, 2-1 heavy, 2-1 heavy, 2-1 heavy, 2-1 heavy, 2-1 heavy, 2-1 heavy, 2-1 heavy, 2-1 heavy, 2-1 heavy, 2-1 heavy, 2-1 heavy, 2-1 heavy, 2-1 heavy, 2-1 heavy, 2-1 heavy, 2-1 heavy, 2-1 heavy, 2-1 heavy, 2-1 heavy, 2-1 heavy, 2-1

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1: Zip Code 02, Montreal Center, Roger. Would you like the lead us to weather for a moment?
0: Sure,
1: Zip Code 02. Zip Code 02, what was Schmidt, 1000, bring 360 at 9015. Sky clear. Temperature 5, 2 points, minus 1, altimeter 300.

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1: 290,
0: where did you get that? 502 contact, must be on center on 1 3, just hold.
1: Watch 2 3 5 3 5 3 5 3 5 3 5 3 5 3 5 3 5 3 5 3 5 3 5 3 5 3 5 3 5 3 5 3 5 3 5 3 5 3 5 3 5 3 5 3 5 3 5 3 5 3 5 3 5 3 5 3 5 3 5 3 5 3 5 3 5 3 5 3 5 3 5 3 5 3 5 3 5 3 5 3 5 3 5 3 5 3 5 3 5 3 5 3 5 3 5 3 5 3 5 3 5 3 5 3 5 3 5 3 5 3 5 3 5 3 5 3 5 3 5 3 5 3 5 3 5 3 5 3 5 3 5 3 5 3 5 3 5 3 5 3 5 3 5 3 5 3 5 3 5 3 5 3 5 3 5 3 5 3 5 3 5 3 5 3 5 3 5 3 5 3 5 3 5 3 5 3 5 3 5 3 5 3 5 3 5 3 5 3

0: for the Turkish 67 Charlie Hill, maintain a flight level 360.
1: Turkish 67 Charlie Hill, maintain a flight level 360.

0: Foxtrot 0367 Charlie, survey the border system to level 340.
1: 2367 Charlie,
0: C10 to level 340. Charlie, level 340, 6367 Charlie, heavy.

0: 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It's 8 Romeo Super Fly Level 380 Super Duke.
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0: 23 Charlie, I have spot in front, John Rose, stable level 4, 0-0.
1: Yeah,
0: I'm 23 Charlie, 5 level 4, 0-0.

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1: November 716 off the Sierra Michelle Center in the morning, sir. Position correct.

0: attendant. What is this for him?
1: Just another one.
0: And that's fine, that's the

0: Medical, contact yourself at Edmonton as one test sister.
1: This is the North Washington Division.

0: Alvin and 705.
1: Yes, go ahead.
0: Do you have any RAD reports at flight level 360?
1: American 705, there's a little mix of these directly ahead, but that technical place may be flexible.
0: Request flight level 360, American 705.
1: American 705, contact level 360.
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2: Montreal, Delta 261, flight level 380.
0: Delta 261, Roger.
2: Montreal, hello, KLM 661, happy 60 flight level 360.
0: KLM 661, happy Montreal, Center, bonjour.

0: On vérifie, Air Canada 37 en envie, merci.
1: United 958, traffic 11 o'clock, 17 miles, northwestbound at 330, altitude below.

0: good day there, Serbia Mars. It'll get a heavy faint anywhere on the 400.
1: Air Serbia 500, heavy Montreal Center, Bonjour.

0: Center Canada 827 Heavy, flight level 400.
1: Air Canada 827 Heavy, Montreal Center, bonjour.
2: Montreal, bonjour, Delta 47, level 340.
1: Delta 47, Heavy, Montreal Center, bonjour.
2: And Montreal, Delta 47, request.
1: Go ahead.
2: Is there any chance that we can request direct to Plasma, Papa, Lima, Yankee, Mike, Mike, for the March 4 arrival at the JFK?
1: Delta 47, just right.

0: 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Are you able to Festival 360 expire?
1: We can take 360 for Delta 47.

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1: All right, direct City Bus, and then we'll place the March 4 arrival for Delta 47.
0: I believe I stepped on you there. Did you see something else with 47?

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1: Delta 161, Roger.
2: Montreal Center American 785 heavy level, flight level 340.
1: American 785, Roger.
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1: Air Canada 4-4, 7-4, bonjour.

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0: Park, you have a 801.
1: Yes, ma'am.
0: Continuously through for 5 minutes. Give me a minute round report for 1081.
1: No, that's the first report so far. Come on. Air Canada 827, how's your ride?
2: Air Canada 827, mostly smooth.
1: Okay, Roger. Air Canada 801, so nobody ahead of Puzzle 380, but just a few miles ahead, Puzzle 400 is reported smooth. If you wanted to try Puzzle 390, I can do that.
0: Yeah, press 390, the Air Canada 801.
1: Air Canada 801, Roger, on Puzzle 390.
0: 390, Air Canada 801, thank you.
1: And Air Canada 801, just remind me, was it continuous, like it was chop or turbulence?
0: Continuous flight turbulence for the last 5 or 6 minutes, Air Canada 801.
1: Okay, Roger.

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1: American 49, heavy, Mitchell, Central Control.

0: becomes available, will you want to climb at level 400?
1: No, we're good here. We're good.
0: Okay, still on the same record. In about 20 minutes, I will need to put you right way for direction of flight. So, will you want to then go back on level 380?

0: Negative. We're getting a little bit of light top here. It's 340, Honda Ranchet, 46 to 48.
1: I'm sorry, I missed the call sign for that.
0: United 37.
1: United 37, so there's nobody ahead at any front level.
0: Okay. Try 360, United 37.
1: United 37, roger, front level 360. United 37, you copy?
0: Climb level 360. Confirm, climbing to 360, United 37.

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1: Seabird, can we do the Echo X?
0: Over L, hello, Bear Lambda 661, happy, maybe fly up 3, take care, keep it easy.
1: Down 661, Roger.

0: Delta 293, Montreal. Delta 293, the report I just received was sent a few minutes ago is that it's south of your route by about like 20 miles or so, a few minutes ahead. But it was continuous wind turbines at level 380 for 5-6 minutes. The aircraft went up to 390 and had a smooth ride. Level 400 is also reported smooth. No reports below that.
1: Is that 400 available?
0: It is, yes, it's like 10.
1: Full second.
0: Delta 293, Roger, contact 400.

0: Juliet, hello, this is Charlie Foxtrot, the 340.
1: Lufthansa 3, Charlie Foxtrot, heading to Charlie Center, bonjour.
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1: 158 Mike Lourdes 0380. Air France
2: 158 Mike Lourdes, bonjour. Roger, Lufthansa 4 Heavy, level 340.
1: Lufthansa 4 Heavy, bonjour.

0: 0, just a little bit of light down, but not too bad.
1: American 731 heavy, Michelle Center, Bonjour. Didn't have much traffic on your route at 50340, so keep in mind.

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1: Afghan 101, you're on with Delta Air Rogers. Who are your
0: Mach number?
1: Mach 7. And is that
0: 7-4? Yeah, Mach 7. We're flight time to Mach
1: 0.74. Okay, sir. Thank you.
0: Delta 293 Heavy,
1: Delta 293 Heavy, Delta 293 Heavy, Delta 293 Heavy, Delta 293 Heavy, Delta 293 Heavy, Delta 293 Heavy, Delta 293 Heavy, Delta 293 Heavy, Delta 293 Heavy, Delta 293 Heavy, Delta 293 Heavy, Delta 293 Heavy, Delta 293 Heavy, Delta 293 Heavy, Delta 293 Heavy, Delta 293 Heavy, Delta 293 Heavy, Delta 293 Heavy, Delta 293 Heavy, Delta 293 Heavy, Delta 293 Heavy, Delta 293 Heavy, Delta 293 Heavy, Delta 293 Heavy, Delta 293 Heavy, Delta 293 Heavy, Delta 293 Heavy, Delta 293 Heavy, Delta 293 Heavy, Delta 293 Heavy, Delta 293 Heavy, Delta 293 Heavy, Delta 293 Heavy,

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0: Sierra Oscar, direct from American.
1: Oh, you're Montreal, United 973, yeah, they checked you, please,
2: United 973, have you got it?

0: Delta 73 Heavy at 360.
1: Delta 73 Heavy, my Delta 72, proceed direct to Roswell.
0: Direct to Romeo, Oscar, Sierra, Victor, Oscar, Delta 73 Heavy.
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0: 134 is posting to intermission at all 942.
2: American 87 Heavy, level 380.
1: American 87 Heavy, Marshall Center, Rutgers, proceed direct Yankee Victor Oscar.

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1: I said 27 Microsoft Center, Roger. It's your PDLC, and that this guy connects to Montreal Police Station. It's Japanese Zulu Uniform Lima.
0: Japanese Zulu Uniform Lima. It's a 2-0.

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0: SATCOM 101, I think your request on 160, from 10 to 12 minutes, we have traffic event that's in there, it's like that. However, in the meantime, if you are interested, I would have my whole 340 schedule.
1: Okay, that sounds good. We can take 340 and 10-10 or 10-10.
0: That's 10-10, that's your plan, that's 340.
1: That's 340.

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1: Air France 0, 30, stand by.
2: Hello, good day, Air France 158 Mike, flight level 380 to Kilo Papa 06.
1: Air France 158 Mike.
0: Flight 0 3 0 5 5 0 3 6 0 Flight 0 3 6 0 1 France 0 3 0 8.

that now that the traffic information has our proposition 7 miles off the direction 173, 7 miles off the direction.

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the day, Lufthansa 468, heavy flight number 360.

0: Delta. Delta 69, good.
1: Yeah, we just looked through a little pocket of monitors there. We're talking about 3 or 4 minutes. It wasn't on any of our forecasts. 70 West 14 oil. It does seem to be getting better, but I just wanted to see what else might be better.
0: Let me check.
1: Southbound 030 on the right of 360.
2: Very close. No, not turbulent displacement. It's 360 oil, Fox 030.
0: I'm sure. Hurricane V7 out the right of the 380.
2: 5630 and 380 of American 87, heavy.
1: Loop number 444 out the right of 400.
3: Loop is 444 on the right of the boat.
0: Roger. Delta 239, also, those two graphics are about 20 minutes ahead of you. Everybody's reporting to from 360-400.
1: Hey, Mr. Buku, we'll say something now, then I will let you know if we change your mind. Thanks.

0: Montreal, Montreal, Delta 15, every fly over Green Oak.
1: Delta 15, Montreal, Santa Roger. Company traffic about 10 minutes ahead of you. Just reported 2 minutes of latitude from Monarch, shop 30. Other altitudes, going to Twitter about 30 minutes down the line. I'll let you know if it's worse, and let you know if you get any of it.

Welcome, Center. Good afternoon, Madame Echo 002, AD3, Nana, Cedo, Air Mexico 002, Hit, what's your pilot? Foster of John. 634, Foster 3, Colter. And 604, Hit, what's your pilot?

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0: 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Let's just check ahead. Position requesting higher ticket.
1: It is a Canada 325 requesting flight level 410.
0: Canada 325 level 410.
1: Level 410, Canada 325.

0: Flight level 330.
1: Yeah, the 8216, let's go, center on direct. Let's hear request for fire from my friend.
0: And the 8216. Montreal, good morning. 971 heavy level 360.
1: That is 971 heavy, Montreal, center on direct. So the 229 are out there right now, it's 382. Better westward, but I can check where we're ahead of you.
0: I think we're fine here. It's just pretty much continuous flight at this point, so we'll ride it out if there's anything. So.
1: Sure.
2: 201, checking on 360, Montreal Center, Bonjour, and we are sending as we currently out of those reports. We'd like to check you out.
1: Action 201, City Montreal Center, under report, are about 200 miles out of track, so you should be fine.

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Flight level 330, Redland, 190, thank you.

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Your transponder is showing a double 3 4 instead of a 7 3 5.

0: 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Good morning.
1: I'm telling you, 111, 3 6 0 1 1.

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Good afternoon, that's the Sea Dragon, 13 miles on course.

0: 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What's up, 430, any more info on Roger?
1: Montreal Center, American 71 Heavy, level 380.
0: American 71 Heavy, Moyen Center, Roger, good afternoon.
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2: For American 41 Heavy, we just started getting some light stops. 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
0: American 41, no complaints, bitch, last year at all.
2: Okay, thank you.

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1: Delta 153 Heavy and 380.
0: Delta 153 Heavy, 1-7-100, afternoon.

0: Austrian 1 Romeo, traffic enters 1230, 10 miles, the southwest bound Embraer jet by 2370.
1: Austrian 1 Romeo, looking up.
0: Order 378, traffic enter 9 o'clock, 8 miles, southwest bound 787 by 3380.
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Roger. Montreal, Spinner 19er, Flacco 380. Spinner 19er, Andy Montreal, Roger, good afternoon. And bring with us United 959er, calling Montreal. Roger, I'm reading you through right now. We'll start a radio check in a couple of minutes. Hello, Montreal. United is 131 heavy level 320.

0: Delta Heavy, Mars Center, roger, good afternoon. American 167, Moya.
1: Go ahead for American 167.
0: Yes, just for information, I have an old report of some late movement of the tree type here about 10 minutes ahead. I believe it lasted for about 10 minutes earlier this morning. I haven't had any reports.
1: Do you know about 360?
0: No complaints at Federal 360 on your area.
1: Yeah, let's do that. Request 360,
0: American 167. American 167, roger, fine, deploy double 360.

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That's Hawk 90 Delta, 5 5 double 3 8 0.

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Roger. 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
0: 711, Paco.
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0: 711, Paco, Tampa, level 360.
1: Thank you, 5, level 360, I'll tell 115.
0: Hello.
1: Hello, we're 6 feet of move right.
0: Did you stay like that?
1: Sorry?
0: Lufthansa 416, it just stay like that. No turbulence reported ahead.
1: Okay, thank you. Hello, Lufthansa 480, 5400.
0: Lufthansa 480, heavy, Montreal Center, good afternoon.

0: American 193, proceed, direct to standby. 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
2: Hello.
0: And I'm sorry, somebody had a request. I asked him to stand by. Do you want to see it again, please?
2: And we'll
0: see it again. Hello, Sound, I have your request. I'm looking at it. Thank you. No, the other request was for a direct. Who wanted direct?

0: an Ocean 52. If you are able, it is available. We're talking about level 400, right? Ocean 52. Ocean 52, affirmative. If you are able, but level 400 is available.
1: My best case, we're going to wait a little longer. Thanks, Ocean 52.
0: Okay.

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1: Montreal Delta 163
2: Ocean 462 Heavy, Montreal Center, hello. Great, Delta 163 Heavy, Montreal Center, hi.

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1: It's Al 6-3-6 Heavy, Montreal Center, good afternoon.
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0: 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Good afternoon. November 702 Echo Romeo, Roger. Edward 91 Charlie, contact Toronto Center 13442.
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0: Roger, off of West Jim 37. We had about 4, maybe 5 minutes of lights off, but it's not smooth again.
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2: 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Air Canada 873 Heavy with you, flight level 360.
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United 952, your flight to Toronto in 5 minutes. They're a little busy. I don't want to bother them. You can ask them when you check in.

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Echo, heading 3670, 0 0 0 0 0 0 0 0 0 0 0 0 0 0 0 0 0 0 0 0 0 0 0 0 0 0 0 0 0 0 0 0 0 0 0 0 0 0 0 0 0 0 0 0 0 0 0 0 0 0 0 0 0 0 0 0 0 0 0 0 0 0 0 0 0 0 0 0 0 0 0 0 0 0 0 0 0 0 0 0 0 0 0 0 0 0 0 0 0 0 0 0 0 0 0 0 0 0 0 0 0 0 0 0 0 0 0 0 0 0 0 0 0 0 0 0 0 0 0 0 0 0 0 0 0 0 0 0 0 0 0 0 0 0 0 0 0 0 0 0 0 0 0 0 0 0 0 0 0 0 0 0 0 0 0 0 0 0 0 0 0 0 0 0 0 0 0 0 0 0 0 0 0 0 0 0 0 0 0 0 0 0 0 0

0: Lufthansa 3 Victor with your operator.
1: Yes, 3 Victor, go ahead.
0: Hi there. In the next sector, I have you converging with somebody at your altitude and looking at my options. Are you able for level 380?

0: 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I can always ask the other one if it's inconveniencing you.
1: Okay, so
0: okay, this time I just need to coordinate.

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They will not need to find you right now. They're going to send you a little more direct. 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Have a great day.

0: Heavy, Metro Center, hello. No turbulence reported ahead.
1: Okay, Montreal, American 37, we're flight level 340.
0: American 37 Heavy, Metro Center, hello.

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1: They're good, nothing reported out of you.
0: Well, I like it, thank you.
1: Me too.

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1: Climb level 380.
2: Climb level 380, Sardia 037.

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1: go ahead. KLM 115, go ahead.
0: Flight level 380.
1: KLM 115, Roger, climb to flight level 380.
0: Flight level 380, 115.

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0: 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Air Serbia 506 Eddie, Black Level 280.
1: 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Good afternoon.
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0: 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United 906 heavy, morning, Roger. Good afternoon.
1: And can you tell me too early to ask a drunk officer if that's available?
0: Yeah, I'll have to coordinate with Toronto when you get closer, but I'll see you soon.

0: 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Making 195 at Emo Center, roger, good afternoon, glass. 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American 1905, roger, no complaints, that time, good point, double 380. 380, American 195.
1: Montreal, good afternoon, American 37, climb level 340.
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0: Air France, Air France, Air France, Air France, Air France, Air France, Air France, Air France, Air France, Air France, Air France, Air France, Air France, Air France, Air France, Air France, Air France, Air France, Air France, Air France, Air France, Air France, Air France, Air France, Air France, Air France, Air France, Air France, Air France, Air France, Air France, Air France, Air France, Air France, Air France, Air France, Air France, Air France, Air France, Air France, Air France, Air France, Air France, Air France, Air France, Air France, Air France, Air France, Air France, Air France, Air France, Air France, Air France, Air France, Air France, Air France, Air France, Air France, Air France, Air France, Air France, Air France, Air France, Air France, Air France, Air France, Air France, Air France, Air France, Air France, Air France, Air France, Air France, Air France, Air France, Air France, Air France, Air France, Air France, Air France, Air France, Air France, Air France, Air France, Air France, Air France, Air France, Air France, Air France, Air France,

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1: 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If necessary for traffic, I'm not going to be able to find level 380.

0: 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Flight number 400.
1: This is 504 Medivac, all that's on our roger, good afternoon.
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0: Montreal Center, clearing 078, passing flight number 356, climbing flight number 360.
1: Green 078, happy morning, Center, roger.
0: Good afternoon, sir, clearing 078.

0: 1 Yankee Super, flight level 360. Emirates 1 Yankee Super, minus 1 Roger, good afternoon.
1: We have 13 heavy, 13 0.
0: APN 13 heavy, minus 1 Roger, 1 0.

Alabama Heavy, flight of 4-0-0-0-0-0-0-0. Scandinavian 929 NDMI, on a rupture, good afternoon.

250 heavy, maintaining 3340, and 2 5 0 heavy, Moss and a rupture. Good afternoon.

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November 611, Juliet Mike, you have switched to my frequency 12072. 12072, all of them. 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

0: 685 Heavy, level 3, Cold Bear.
1: Yeah, 685 Heavy, Montreal Center, bonjour.
0: Shamrock 989, flight level 320,
1: Shamrock 989, Montreal Center, bonjour.

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1: 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If I read that back, I'm climbing 10 by the 360, United 4, happy, thank you.

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1: Air France 2, 07, envoyé, bonjour. MS3, uniform, roger. Emirates 3 uniform, read you loud and clear, how do you read?

number 3 uniform. Yes, 3-2 loud and clear. How do you read me? Number 3 uniform, Roger. Earlier, about an hour ago, it was kind of the same thing. I switched two frequencies. I could hear you. You couldn't hear me. Is everything okay with your radio? MRS 3 uniform, yes. How do you read? MRS 3 uniform, okay, Roger. You might want to try your second radio. Earlier today, I switched you again frequencies, and the same thing happened. I could hear you, but you couldn't hear me.

0: Roger, good afternoon, Delta 117 Heavy, flight level 400.
1: Delta 117 Heavy, Mattel Center, bonjour.
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0: Bonjour.

0: 5 Heavy, 3-0, clear the ride.
1: 7165 Heavy, Montreal Center, bonjour.
0: Do you have any ride reports at 400 by chance?
1: I've had no complaints at any flight level all day.
0: Okay, thank you.

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1: Hello.
2: Qatari 18 Foxtrot Heavy, Montreal Center, bonjour.
0: Bonjour. Okay, Montreal, American 151 Heavy, flight level 400.
2: American 151 Heavy, Montreal Center, bonjour.

0: 3 Uniform. Just curious if you're able to level 380 in about 10 minutes.
1: Center, good afternoon, Lufthansa 470 Heavy, right, number 340.
0: Lufthansa 470 Heavy, Munchausen Center, bonjour.

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1: 6-8 Tango Heavy, Montreal Center, bonjour.
2: Montreal, bonjour, Shamrock 989, flight level 320.
1: Shamrock 989, roger.
2: Montreal, good afternoon, you had 989, flight level 320.
1: 9-9-2-8 Heavy, Montreal Center, bonjour.

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0: Just wanted to check in with you. After Mike Tango, we could go to direct Amoeba rather than going to Hawaii Zonda.

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1: Bonjour, 6-8 Tango, Heavy Level 3, over.
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1: Los Angeles Center, Japan Air 5, Heavy, right to the 360, bonjour.
0: Japan Air 5, Heavy, Montreal Center, bonjour.
2: Montreal, hello, Air 10, 377, Air 5, Level 3,
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0: United 3909, have you much help, Mr. Muzzle?
1: Montreal, good afternoon, United 47, level 360.
0: United 47, have you much help, Mr. Muzzle?
1: Roger, request 3018, United 47.

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1: Climb 380, just give a direct page to Amir. Thank you, Calvary, United 47.
0: United 47, negative, direct to St. Louis, Sierra Tango Lima.
1: United 47.
0: United 47, I'll just need to read back on that.
1: Heavy, my low speed, 60 smooth.
0: United 47, sorry, I stepped on there, so I just need to read back the Joplin Nicole 380, proceeding direct to Sierra Tango Lima.
1: Okay, Sam, climb to 380, direct Sierra Tango Lima, United 847.
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0: 745 Heavy, flight level 400.
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0: Okay, thank you. We're just giving you a few bumps here. Appreciate it.
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1: Aero Mexico 006 Heavy, Montreal Center, Roger. Loud and clear, how do you read?
0: Lava 3, Aero Mexico 006, what about you?
1: Okay, perfect, thank you so much. You can remain on this frequency.
0: Very well, thank you.
1: Aero Mexico 006, actually, I'm just checking the backup of this frequency. Do you still hear me, loud and clear?
0: That's the frequency, Lava 3, Aero Mexico 006.
1: Air Mexico 006. Okay, perfect. Thank you so much.
0: Welcome.
1: Montreal American 79 Heavy, flight level 340. Good afternoon. American 79 Heavy, Montreal Center, bonjour.

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0: I'll bring you those 2 0 0 6
1: 3 3 2 3 2 3 2 3 2 3 2 3 2 3 2 3 2 3 2 3 2 3 2 3 2 3 2 3 2 3 2 3 2 3 2 3 2 3 2 3 2 3 2 3 2 3 2 3 2 3 2 3 2 3 2 3 2 3 2 3 2 3 2 3 2 3 2 3 2 3 2 3 2 3 2 3 2 3 2 3 2 3 2 3 2 3 2 3 2 3 2 3 2 3 2 3 2 3 2 3 2 3 2 3 2 3 2 3 2 3 2 3 2 3 2 3 2 3 2 3 2 3 2 3 2 3 2 3 2 3 2 3 2 3 2 3 2 3 2 3 2 3 2 3 2 3 2 3 2 3 2 3 2 3 2 3 2 3 2 3 2 3 2 3 2 3 2 3 2 3 2 3 2 3 2 3 2 3 2

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0: down there. Step one, you clear down there. I head down. All kinds of in and out. Stand by. Clear down there. Take turns, you clear down there. Head down.
1: Second unit,
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Canada 6, affirmative. 6, 5, 6, 2, 6, 2, 6, 2, 6, 2, 6, 2, 6, 2, 6, 2, 6, 2, 6, 2, 6, 2, 6, 2, 6, 2, 6, 2, 6, 2, 6, 2, 6, 2, 6, 2, 6, 2, 6, 2, 6, 2, 6, 2, 6, 2, 6, 2, 6, 2, 6, 2, 6, 2, 6, 2, 6, 2, 6, 2, 6, 2, 6, 2, 6, 2, 6, 2, 6, 2, 6, 2, 6, 2, 6, 2, 6, 2, 6, 2, 6, 2, 6, 2, 6, 2, 6, 2, 6, 2, 6, 2, 6, 2, 6, 2, 6, 2, 6, 2, 6, 2, 6, 2, 6, 2, 6, 2, 6, 2, 6, 2, 6, 2, 6, 2, 6, 2, 6, 2, 6, 2,

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1: Last stop, sir. 7 heading, 10 minutes, 3 0 7 heading, 0 7 heading, 0 7 heading, 0 7 heading, 0 7 heading, 0 7 heading, 0 7 heading, 0 7 heading, 0 7 heading, 0 7 heading, 0 7 heading, 0 7 heading, 0 7 heading, 0 7 heading, 0 7 heading, 0 7 heading, 0 7 heading, 0 7 heading, 0 7 heading, 0 7 heading, 0 7 heading, 0 7 heading, 0 7 heading, 0 7 heading, 0 7 heading, 0 7 heading, 0 7 heading, 0 7 heading, 0 7 heading, 0 7 heading, 0 7 heading, 0 7 heading, 0 7 heading, 0 7 heading, 0 7 heading, 0 7 heading, 0 7 heading, 0 7 heading, 0 7 heading, 0 7 heading, 0 7 heading, 0 7 heading, 0 7 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

0: Montreal, Delta, Niner Heavy at 280.
1: That's a Niner ID, let's go ahead and submit it.
2: Turkish 5 kilometers,
1: 5 kilometers, 5 kilometers, 5 kilometers, 5 kilometers, 5 kilometers, 5 kilometers, 5 kilometers, 5 kilometers, 5 kilometers, 5 kilometers, 5 kilometers, 5 kilometers, 5 kilometers, 5 kilometers, 5 kilometers, 5 kilometers, 5 kilometers, 5 kilometers, 5 kilometers, 5 kilometers, 5 kilometers, 5 kilometers, 5 kilometers, 5 kilometers, 5 kilometers, 5 kilometers, 5 kilometers, 5 kilometers, 5 kilometers, 5 kilometers, 5 kilometers, 5 kilometers, 5 kilometers, 5 kilometers, 5 kilometers, 5 kilometers, 5 kilometers, 5 kilometers, 5 kilometers, 5 kilometers, 5 kilometers, 5 kilometers, 5 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

0: 350, request the flight level 340.
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1: 7850, climb to level 340.
0: Climb to level 340, 7850.

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0: Roger.
1: Alpha GM, go ahead. Yeah, we're getting continuous light, turbulence at 40. You got a better ride for us, maybe 43 or?
0: And 6 Alpha GM, I don't have any reports today. I thought it was 400 and above, but I'm just not going to worry about this.
1: Okay, we'll stay where we're at 400, no request.
0: Roger.
2: Tomorrow, we're off the new flight, 83, Juliet, heavy flight level 36060.
0: Turkish 83 Juliet, have you been shot at today?
2: What's on us? 2643, have you been shot at today?
0: Seabird 243, have you been shot at today?

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1: 33, petit Echo Lourd, 33, 33.

0: Captain, approaches 7 Kilo Delta, flight to 380.
1: British 7 Kilo Delta, do not shock and negative.
2: Monitor, head off in there, 9 a heavy, maintaining about 380.
1: In there, 9 a heavy, do not shock and negative.

906 Alpha Juliet. 6-7-9, you didn't go out. What about your shortcut to Aglin? Is that stable? 906 Alpha Juliet. Stand by.

0: Cafe 831, maintaining flight level 290. Cafe 831 at Lima Chuck, and you'll get it.
1: 5 on the left, Canada, 4 on the left, 4 on the left, 4 on the left.
0: Canada, 4 on the left, 4 on the left, 4 on the left.

0: Delta Niner, we can give 40 a try. It looks like it should work.
1: Delta Niner, Roger, I'll keep this up.
0: Okay.
2: Montréal, France, 378 écho lourd, on souhaite 380.
1: France, 378 écho, stand by.

0: Delta Niner. We can use 390 wrong way if that helps for a little while.
1: Delta Niner, what's that, check? 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
2: Okay, let's just
1: Okay, we're going to go 390 at 415. You got it at 415, I check, thank you.

0: what?
1: Yeah, we have a light to moderate turbulence relevant to 290. Have any reports at level 300, 310?
0: Copy 831, no return to port at level 300 or 310 on your check, but earlier today it was two.
1: Okay, could you request climb to level 300?
0: Copy 831, time level 300.

0: moderate turbulence all of it 290. Do you have any reports at flight level 300, 310?
1: Cathay 831, no return report at level 300 or 310 on your track, but earlier today it was full.
0: Okay, could you request climb flight level 300?
1: Cathay 831, climb level 300.
0: Okay, climb level 300, Cathay 831, thank you.
1: Roger.
2: Hello,
1: Charlie, 7 Charlie, 7 Charlie, 7 Charlie, 7 Charlie, 7 Charlie, 7 Charlie, 7 Charlie, 7 Charlie, 7 Charlie, 7 Charlie, 7 Charlie, 7 Charlie, 7 Charlie, 7 Charlie, 7 Charlie, 7 Charlie, 7 Charlie, 7 Charlie, 7 Charlie, 7 Charlie, 7 Charlie, 7 Charlie, 7 Charlie, 7 Charlie, 7 Charlie, 7 Charlie, 7 Charlie, 7 Charlie, 7 Charlie, 7 Charlie, 7 Charlie, 7 Charlie, 7 Charlie, 7 Charlie, 7 Charlie, 7 Charlie, 7 Charlie, 7 Charlie, 7 Charlie, 7 Charlie, 7 Charlie, 7 Charlie, 7 Charlie, 7 Charlie, 7 Charlie, 7

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1: at Eagle Shot, level 400. Eagle 187 at Eagle Shot, negative.
2: Montreal,
1: Montreal, the front of 494 AD, front of 400. The front of 494 AD, which traffic is the border. Montreal, traffic goes up to Nona, 825, level 3, 400, 850.
3: I say 825, which traffic is the border.

Hotel 11, watch one off on level 340. I'm there, one out of five, 7 3 4 0. 7 3 4 0. 7 3 4 0. 7 3 4 0. 7 3 4 0. 7 3 4 0. 7 3 4 0. 7 3 4 0. 7 3 4 0. 7 3 4 0. 7 3 4 0. 7 3 4 0. 7 3 4 0. 7 3 4 0. 7 3 4 0. 7 3 4 0. 7 3 4 0. 7 3 4 0. 7 3 4 0. 7 3 4 0. 7 3 4 0. 7 3 4 0. 7 3 4 0. 7 3 4 0. 7 3 4 0. 7 3 4 0. 7 3 4 0. 7 3 4 0. 7 3 4 0. 7 3 4 0. 7 3 4 0. 7 3 4 0. 7 3 4 0. 7 3 4 0. 7 3 4 0. 7 3 4 0. 7 3 4 0. 7 3 4 0. 7 3 4 0.

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1: United 331, heavy Montreal Center, hello.
0: Hi, good afternoon. Flight level 360, CPDLC, and Mike Thompson, United 331, heavy.

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1: Hey, Montreal, Center, November 691, Charlie, Charlie, I'll be rising a little lower for helping us through.
0: You're just about to leave my airspace. I've had no complaints, but I can check the next sector. What are you looking for, like 34, 36, or?
1: I don't know, whatever. It's just a little chubby.
0: You want to just try 360?
1: Sure.
0: One Charlie Charlie, descend at level 360.
1: Descend flight level 360, watch out.

0: now the apex is the next sector, and they've had no complaints at any flight level, so it should be pretty good.
1: Cross the 3-1 Charlie.

0: have a 831. Are you able to set level 310?
1: Ava, Cafe 831.
0: Cafe 831, fine, set level 310.
1: Roger, level 310, Cafe 831.
0: Pleasure.

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1: United Niner 33 Heavy, let's go.
2: Montreal American 81 Heavy, flight level 340.
1: American 81 Heavy, let's go.

0: Bonjour, this is the flight 20 heavy, flight number 380 to 00 Mike.
1: This is the flight 20 heavy, what's your opinion?
2: Montreal, hello, 31 heavy, flight 380.
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0: ground control, good evening, Sierra Papa, November, and Tango, flight level 300, Iris Romeo, Juliet.
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0: mind, Outkick 103, weather is established at 3200, with 320 at 22, left wing 29, this will be B30. Ceiling 1,200 broken, 2,200 broken, temperature 4, dew point 1, altimeter 3008.
1: 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Thank you very much,
0: 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Interrupted 2134.

0: 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And I'll flight to request turning tipped up for the RNF 34. Can I go?
1: I'll take 103 for the tipped up.

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0: Red distance.
1: I thank you. We'd like to request one of a 400 Delta 21.
0: That's 2-1, half out of a 400.

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Roger, 41 Romeo, Charlie, please, Charlie.

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340, 3340, route 6, 6, 6, 6, 6, 6, 6, 6, 6, 6, 6, 6, 6, 6, 6, 6, 6, 6, 6, 6, 6, 6, 6, 6, 6, 6, 6, 6, 6, 6, 6, 6, 6, 6, 6, 6, 6, 6, 6, 6, 6, 6, 6, 6, 6, 6, 6, 6, 6, 6, 6, 6, 6, 6, 6, 6, 6, 6, 6, 6, 6, 6, 6, 6, 6, 6, 6, 6, 6, 6, 6, 6, 6, 6, 6, 6, 6, 6, 6, 6, 6, 6, 6, 6, 6, 6, 6, 6, 6, 6, 6, 6, 6, 6, 6, 6, 6, 6, 6, 6, 6, 6, 6, 6, 6, 6, 6, 6, 6, 6, 6, 6, 6, 6, 6, 6, 6, 6, 6, 6, 6, 6, 6, 6

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0: 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Arctic 102, perfect, let's go, 134, 556.

0: Heavy is 340.
1: FFS 345, Edmonton, Texas.

Charlie Sign, Maury Alpha Niro, good evening. If you are able, log on to the video. This is Charlie Zulu, Unit 4 in Lima.

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broadcast ether system does not want to log on to

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0: Charlie, Charlie, Charlie, Charlie, Charlie, Charlie, Charlie, Charlie, Charlie, Charlie, Charlie, Charlie, Charlie, Charlie, Charlie, Charlie, Charlie, Charlie, Charlie, Charlie, Charlie, Charlie, Charlie, Charlie, Charlie, Charlie, Charlie, Charlie, Charlie, Charlie, Charlie, Charlie, Charlie, Charlie, Charlie, Charlie, Charlie, Charlie, Charlie, Charlie, Charlie, Charlie, Charlie, Charlie, Charlie, Charlie, Charlie, Charlie, Charlie, Charlie, Charlie, Charlie, Charlie, Charlie, Charlie, Charlie, Charlie, Charlie, Charlie, Charlie, Charlie, Charlie, Charlie, Charlie, Charlie, Charlie, Charlie

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0: I Sierra 11 Papa, Roger, thank you. I'm having issues with your CPLC. Would you mind logging off from PT and logging back on to Montreal, please? Charlie Zulu, Uniform Lima.

0: Did you copy that?
1: Again, Icare 11 Papa.
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1: Over. Do you copy that? We have already logged on. How's the difference on your end now, Icare 11 Papa?
0: I'll send it back to you. 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
1: Montreal Center 1-7, 813, flight level 340, smooth.
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1: Yes, go ahead.
0: So that's Sky Fly level 340 as possible.
1: Chicago 3925, flight level 340.
0: Chicago 3925, flight level 340, okay.

0: 673, wondered about this ride. Is it short-lived?
1: West Jet 673, there was light shock reported by company ahead at that level 360. I'm not sure how long it'll last because it went up to 380.
0: Okay, yeah, well, that's too bad. We'll let you know.

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0: 673. I'm not sure if you copied, but 15 minutes ahead, company 73, also going to Calgary. They were at 36, they had lights up, level 3 is, so this is about the same.
1: All right, thanks for that report.

affirmative. The light shop reported us at about 340 from your company after 10 o'clock by approximately 20 miles, also heading towards Calgary, same time. And the company that is ahead of you by 15 minutes, they said 3613 is also light shop.

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